Jane, a masterpiece. Oh my, my love. I take one look at you, you're taking me out.

I just didn't care. You just don't understand how much I love you, do you? I'm here for you. I'm not out to go out there and cheat all night, just like you did, baby, but that's alright.

0: Hello, dearies. Hello, music lovers. Welcome to today's edition of the Sunday Musical Escapade. You know, that infectious rhythm and unmistakable flair you just heard was none other than the legendary Sophia Loren with her classic Mambo Italiano. Today marks a very special occasion. It is Sophia Loren's birthday. You know, the world knows her as one of the most radiant and celebrated icons of the silver screen. She also brought that same captivating and celebrated icons of the silver screen, and she brought that charisma to the mic as well. And that got me thinking for today's journey together. What about those extraordinary talents who refuse to be confined to just one stage? So this afternoon we are dedicating our musical escapade to the double threats, the brilliant actors and actresses who shine under the spotlight of cinema but possess a voice so captivating they can command a song just as effortlessly. From golden age crooners to modern crossover superstars, stay tuned as we explore the world of screen icons whose musical talents are twice as sweet. Okay, up next, let's keep that golden era energy rolling and play I'm a Woman in Love, the incredible Barbara Streisand. Let's bring it on.
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2: the radio that unites us. Well,

That was A Woman in Love, a track that reached number one around the world back in 1980. You know, when we talk about actors who are just as gifted behind a microphone, Streisand sits at the absolute top of the list. From Broadway to the big screen to pop music royalty, her talent is truly larger than life. She's one of the few artists who can win an Academy Award for acting and sell out arenas worldwide for her voice alone. All right, coming up next, we're keeping the spotlight on screen icons who know how to hold a tune. From the silky, dramatic vocals of Barbara Streisand to one of the most unstoppable forces in entertainment history, if you're talking about actors who rule the music world, you can't leave out an Oscar-winning actress who has spent decades reinventing pop culture. She blew us away in Moonstruck, and she's been filling dance floors and stadiums for over half a century now. Here is the iconic Cher with If I Could Turn Back the Time.

The powerhouse share with If I Could Turn Back Time. We've heard, there it goes, we've heard from two incredible leading ladies of the screen. But now it's time to bring a little mid-century swagger to our Sunday musical escapade. When you talk about the ultimate Hollywood star who owned the shorts just as effortlessly as the box office and took home an Academy Award along the way, there is one name that stands tall. So let's pour a glass of classic cool and swing into the afternoon with the all blue eyes himself, Frank Sinatra, an Oscar-winning actor with a voice that defined a whole era, taking us to the stars with Fly Me to the Moon. So buckle up, we're about to take off.

Rat Pack Brother in Arms. So we're keeping up our Sunday musical escapade, celebrating cinema icons with unforgettable voices. We move from Sinatra's classic Cool to the king of effortless charm himself, a box office favorite in westerns and comedies, and a baritone that made every note sound as smooth as velvet. Here is Dean Martin with the ultimate Italian-inspired anthem. That's Amore, people.

pure Italian magic indeed, this the song with Dean Martin, and it's indeed Amore. Well, when discussing vocalists who stepped onto the silver screen and created an absolute cultural phenomenon, one voice towers above the rest. You know, next up is an artist who proved that a powerful lead acting role could be elevated by one of the greatest singing voices in history, nominated for an Academy Award for Best Original Song. This track from the Bodyguard soundtrack still gives us goosebumps every single time. So get ready for cheer vocal perfection. This is Whitney Houston with I Have Nothing.

25 past 2 p.m. on the airwaves of RTCI, and this is the Sunday Musical Escapade. We've been listening to Whitney Houston, I Have Nothing, in 1992. She made her feature film acting debut opposite Kevin Costner in The Bodyguard, delivering a performance and a soundtrack that broke records worldwide. That was The Voice, also known as The Voice, with I Have Nothing from The Bodyguard, of course. As we continue our Sunday Musical Escapade, celebrating screen icons who step up to the mic, we come to a track that perfectly proves a wonderful truth when it comes to true artistic expression: boundaries don't really exist. On the one hand, you have Lady Gaga, primarily a global pop superstar who proved her dramatic acting depth in Star is Born. On the other, you have Bradley Cooper, primarily an acclaimed actor who trained for months to sing live with raw, vulnerable gravel in his voice. They met right in the middle to create an Oscar-winning, record-breaking masterpiece. Here are Lady Gaga and Bradley Cooper with Shallow.

Beautiful duo indeed, coming from Lady Gaga and Bradley Cooper. As we approach the final stretch of today's Sunday musical escapade, celebrating actors who command the microphone just as brilliantly as the camera, we have to talk about a man who is the definition of a modern song and dance showman, from playing Wolverine on screen to winning Tony Awards on Broadway and earning an Oscar nomination for Les Misérables. His theatrical energy is virtually unmatched. So put on your top hats. Here is Hugh Jackman, a Hollywood superhero who also happens to be a world-class musical theater powerhouse with The Greatest Show.

Ladies and gents, this is the moment you've waited for. You've been searching in the dark, your sweat soaking through the floor. Buried in your bones is a name that you can't ignore. Taking your breath, stealing your mind, and all that was real is left behind. Don't fight it, it's coming for you, running at you. It's only this moment, don't care what comes after. You're

That was Hugh Jackman giving us the ultimate showmanship with the greatest show ever. As we resume our Sunday musical escapade, celebrating actors who are just as sensational behind a microphone, we are turning up the heat and taking a journey to the Latin screen this time. Before he was singing in Broadway's Nine or starring in film musicals like Evita, this Spanish heartthrob became a global action icon, guitar case in hand, performing alongside Los Lobos, moving from Broadway spectacle straight into Latin charm and the fiery guitars. An actor whose screen charisma is matched only by his musical versatility. Here is Antonio Banderas with the classic irresistible Canción del Mariachi.

0: Arriva this canción del mariachi, and as we near almost the end of the Sunday Musical Escapade today, on this Sophia Loren birthday special, which gave us actually the theme of today's Sunday Musical Escapade, we turn to a woman widely considered the greatest screen actress of modern cinema. When she signed on to star in Mamma Mia, many wondered how she would handle ABBA's most emotionally demanding ballad. What she delivered was sheer magic, pouring raw theatrical heartbreak into every single note, recorded in a single take at London's Abbey Road Studios. Here is the incomparable Meryl Streep with The Winner Takes It All.
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I've come to shake my hand.

Can you believe that was Meryl Streep? Well, it's her bringing down the house. Now shifting gears now from Broadway-style belts to a smoky, haunting vocal tone, continuing our celebration of actors who are exceptionally gifted musicians, here is Hollywood leading lady Scarlett Johansson teamed up with the violinist Joshua Bell on the Oscar-nominated track Before My Time.

Scarlett Johansson with a delicate Before My Time. Now, to bring today's Sunday musical escapade to an absolute grand finale, we are turning the energy all the way up to 11. We started today celebrating Sophia Loren's birthday and honoring actors who stepped behind the mic. Our final star is, well, it's not really final. Let's say one before last. Yeah, that's right. So it's a man who started as an indie rock musician, captured our hearts in La La Land, and then delivered what might be the single most viral live performance in Academy Awards history. Dressed in hot pink, flanked by an army of Cannes producer Mark Ranson and legendary Guns N' Roses guitarist Slash, here is Ryan Gosling with the electrifying live recording of I'm Just Can.

That was some Kenergy on the airwaves of RTCI and Rock Guitar with I'm Just Ken. But wait, did you really think we were going to wrap up today's Sunday musical escapade without setting the airwaves completely on fire? Of course not. Our final touch, maybe let's say our finale today, belongs to a man who truly embodies the multi-talented superstar. Long before he was an Academy Award-winning actor breaking blockbuster box office records, he was filling dance floors across the globe with the pure uncut 90s hip-hop joy. Crank up the volume, turn your speakers up, and let's bring the house down. Here is the Fresh Prince himself, Will Smith, with Getting Jiggy With It.

What a way to bring down the house. I know you love it. I love it too. That was Will Smith with the Getting Jiggy With It, wrapping up today's Sunday musical escapade on the airwaves of RTCE. From Sophia Loren's timeless charm to Hollywood's biggest superstars behind the microphone, thank you for making me part of your afternoon. And carry that good energy with you as you head into the new week. Smile often and never stop singing along. Wishing you all a bright, peaceful and joyful Sunday. Take care and keep the music rolling.

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And you can hardly wait for the music to begin. When it happens, you will become a part of that music. You are there. You are going on a musical trip. The highest, happiest trip that you've ever been on. Enjoy it and get into it. Loosen your seatbelts. Let's

I'd like to be able to continue to let what is inside of me, which comes from all the music that I hear, and I'd like for that to come out. And it's like, it's not really me that's coming. The music's coming through.